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1: Fred Davis, So Luck.
2: 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That's all just as a man, I ask no more than this.

time and start thinking about you. My love's too strong for you, babe. Why don't you come over?